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We greet you in the name of our Lord and Savior, Jesus Christ. This morning, we present to you Shante Atnu, a program of love, joy, peace, happiness, and strength for every aspect of your life.

0: 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C'est belle bagaille, oui. 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Vous avez assurance que le café. 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I pray for myself, my wife, all my family. 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Good morning.
1: Let us pray. Good morning. James chapter 5, verse 13 starts with, are any of you suffering hardships? You should pray. Are any of you happy? You should sing praises. Confess your sins to each other and pray for each other so that you may be healed. The earnest prayer of a righteous person has great power and produces wonderful results. Elijah was a human just as we are. And yet when he prayed earnestly that no rain would fall, none fell for 3.5 years. Then when he prayed again, the sky sent down rain and the earth began to yield its crops. Are any of you suffering hardship? Yes, we are. So then, what should we do? We should pray. So let's go before our Father, our Savior Jesus Christ, and the Holy Spirit. Let's go in prayer. I don't go alone. We all go together. Our Father who art in heaven, holy, holy, holy are you, Lord God Almighty. We are so grateful and thankful to pray to the God of Abraham, Isaac, and Jacob, to the God who loves us so much that he gave his one and only Son so that we can be reunited, so that we can be reconciled, so that we can be repentant, so that when we are in need, he is available. Thank you, Father. Thank you so much for the love that you have for all of us. Yes, you created all of us, but all of us have not chosen you to be our Savior. And Lord, I pray that those who are listening will know the difference, that you made us all, but we have to choose you. And this morning, those of us who have chosen you, in prayer we come to you and we say, yes, we are suffering hardship at this moment. There are those whose names were called for a set of hardship that they're suffering. Yes, Father, there are countries suffering hardship. And I lift them before you this morning. The hardship is so difficult to explain in the minute of prayer. But you see our heart. You said if we earnestly pray, you will give us results. So we are earnestly lifting before you all the issues of life going on right now. Immigration, financial, protection, provision. Lord, we lift them before you. We are so thankful and grateful that when we pray, you hear us and you answer. Thank you, Lord. We also pray, Father God, for the leadership of the countries in which we belong. Here in America, in Haiti, the Bahamas, different countries all over the world. Haitians are everywhere. And hardships everywhere for the Haitian nation. We pray, especially for Haitians at home. As they struggle, God, we pray. Hear our prayers. See our hearts. And answer our prayers. We pray for the businessmen that sponsors Shante Hano. We thank you for them, Father. We pray that you will continually walk with them and bless them. We pray for the ministers who also, and the ministries who also support Shante Hano. Lord, we thank you for them, and we pray for them. God, at this time, when the ministries are supposed to show up to help your children, there are those who turn their backs on your children. But we pray that these ministries, Father, they will look for your children and they will help them in whatever situation that you help them in. We thank you for the ministries that stand up every month to feed the Haitian people who are in need. We thank you for the ministries. And we pray for those who have turned their backs, that they will turn towards you. And Father, they will bless your Haitian people. You made us all and you love us all. Red and yellow, black and white. We are precious in your sight. We thank you for today. We pray, Father God, for those who will be speaking today. Give them wisdom, knowledge, and understanding. And discernment, Father. We ask these favors and blessings in your mighty name, Jesus, we pray. Amen and

welcome everyone to an hour of programming brought to you by the law office of Paul Novak. We've got great music lined up for you today. Thanks for tuning in every Saturday at 12 noon. 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

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So, how are we doing? Are you enjoying the music? 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We hope you're also listening to the information and that you're getting motivated. Elections are always just coming up around the corner. They keep coming around, and too many people ignore them. Too many people take them for granted, and too many people don't think before they vote, and then they regret who they voted for. So I'm asking everyone in the audience to make sure that you vote 100% of the time, every single election. And as each election comes up, look into who the candidates are, look into who the issues are, and think about who you can trust or who's just trying to lie to you and deceive you so they get into position, so they enrich themselves and do nothing for you. So let's be careful. Our votes are invaluable. Let's use them every time, and yet let's use them well.

Depi plizye dizen l'ane, avoka Paul Novak pa selman servi kliyan li yo, li servi tout kominote Haitien nan. An 2026, Haitian American